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1: Which of the following is not used for safety purposes like bollards? 1. Speed bumps. 2. Traffic cones. Or 3. 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
0: 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Number 1, speed bumps. Number 2, traffic cones. Or number 3, trash cans. 안전을 위해 쓰이는 장치가 아닌 것을 골라주시면 되겠습니다. Send in your messages to Pandy, or you can text us to #1045, and that'll cost you 51 for short messages and 101 for longer ones. Now, of course, today is September the 11th.
1: 25-year anniversary. Wow.
0: Already.
1: We were just talking about that off air. So yeah. That was my first year of university, and you mentioned that was your first year down in Australia.
0: First week in Australia
1: was my first week of university, because in Western countries, we start the new school year in September.
0: Ah, right. Yeah, exactly.
1: Yeah, so what a...
0: It wouldn't have been my first week then, I guess, because that would be, because I started at the start of the year, so maybe my second semester in Australia. Yeah,
1: that
0: actually,
1: makes sense.
0: You're right, yeah.
1: We're both away from where we grew up and our families and everything, and it was definitely an unsettling time.
0: I think we all sort of remember where we were on that day the news broke.
1: Right,
0: yeah, September 11th, 2001. Today we're going to be looking at a story in relation to New York City post 911 and bollards. But before we get to that, of course, here's a song. This is Sarah Bareilles' Love Song.

0: 끊임없이 이렇게 꿋꿋하게 곧게 서 있습니다. 이렇게 설명을 하잖아요. So they are perpetually alert. They are always upright. They are waiting to become heroic. And they are bullets.
1: That's right.
0: 이렇게 표현을 하고 있는 겁니다. Let's also look at the embodiment of something.
1: The embodiment of something. So that's a person or a thing that clearly, perfectly represents something, like a particular quality, idea, or attitude. So you might say, like, a person who is just the kindest person you've ever met, you could say they're the embodiment of kindness. Or someone who's, really selfish and self-absorbed. They're the embodiment of narcissism or something like that.
0: 그래요. 자, 그래서 the embodiment of something이라는 것은 무언가의 전형이다. 무언가를 그냥 너무나도 잘 보여주는 사례다. 이렇게 볼수 있는데요. 멀라드는 미국에서 security first attitude, 보안이 최우선적으로, 정말 너무나 중요해 하는 이런 태도를 잘 보여주는 사례입니다. 그때 당시의 분위기가 정말 everything is about safety 이랬죠. 9.11 테러 이후 그것의 하나의 이제 예시 아니면은 전형인 게이 몰라드가 갑자기 늘어난 거예요.
1: It kind of means that baller, that's that physical representation of the changing in attitude. Public spaces, they, in a lot of cities, not just in America, but around the world, really took a security first attitude. Okay, these might not look great, they might be kind of annoying, but we need it because we care about safety first. That's our priority.
0: Do you remember going through the flight check security like
1: Checkpoints or?
0: checkpoints after 911? Everything became so strict. I don't know if you
1: Do you
0: traveled.
1: always say 911?
0: Well, I guess that's Korean, but the September 11th.
1: 911.
0: 9/11.
1: Yeah, because 911 is what we call in
0: Oh,
1: emergencies, like
0: you're right.
1: 119 in Korea. So hearing 911 sounds weird.
0: You're right. Thank you for pointing that out. I think sometimes I get like the Korean way of saying things mixed up with English and I kind of blend them two together.
1: That happens to me too. That happens to a lot of foreigners that live
0: Okay.
1: here too, so.
0: But the natural way of saying the September 11th attack is 9/11 in English, whereas in Korea we just call it 9/11 사건, not 9/11, but 9/11. But yeah.
1: Oh,
0: So
1: really? Okay.
0: 그래요. 저9/11 테러라고 우리는 하지만 영어로는 9/11 이렇게 표현을 하는 게 조금 더 자연스럽고 어우, 맞아요. 선생님 요거 딱 꼬집어 주셔서 너무 감사합니다. 자, 그래서 그때 당시에 사람들이 얼마나 보안에 좀더 민감했는지 우린 다 기억할 것 같아요. I remember very clearly because I was traveling around that time. Like I said, I was an exchange student, so I had to go back to Korea shortly after, a few months after that happened. And so I was going through the checkpoint at the airport in Australia, and all across the world, they were, trying to be just more vigilant, I guess.
1: Of
0: All right.
1: course, yeah.
0: So I had some nail clippers, and they said, "Okay, they just chucked it in the bin immediately." Can you open this for us? And I did. And okay, no, you can't take nail clippers on board, on the flight. I said, oh, okay. What shall I do with them? And they just threw it away in the bin. And I had like a bottle of water or something. Obviously, you couldn't take any liquids, right? And they said, yeah, no, you can't take that. And I said, oh, okay. So I had to throw so many things away that were potential,
1: But prior to 9/11, it was
0: no.
1: fine.
0: No, of
1: No
0: course. That's
1: problem.
0: how I took it to Australia from Korea,
1: Oh, of
0: right? If you
1: course.
0: can imagine, I had no trouble taking it, but on the way back, I lost a lot of things because of that.
1: One of the things I remember is that one of the airports that the terrorists left from was Logan Airport in Boston. And I had been in that airport just like 2 weeks before
0: Oh, no
1: September 11th
0: way.
1: attacks. I
0: Okay.
1: went down there to go to Fenway Park, the baseball
0: Baseball
1: stadium.
0: stadium, yeah.
1: And then, like, I didn't have a passport. I just was able to use my Canadian birth certificate and my
0: Oh,
1: driver's license. I
0: okay.
1: didn't even need a passport to get on the airplane from the US to Canada, but that all
0: Not
1: changed.
0: after that. No,
1: No,
0: exactly.
1: then we even needed a passport just to cross the border physically, like
0: Wow.
1: driving across the
0: Yeah,
1: border.
0: see, so everything
1: That's the only
0: became more
1: time I've
0: strict.
1: ever actually, I think, flown into.

0: to or out of the US. I've flown in there on layovers, but to actually like go to the country, you almost every time I've been to the States besides that one, I drove in. Drove in and drove out.
1: Exactly. Well, that was all because of the security first attitude that the US was obviously taking after 9/11. All right, the embodiment of something 이라는 표현 다시 한번 정리를 하자면은 무언가의 전형이 body라는 단어가 들어가 있잖아요. 그러니까 그것을 보여주는 하나의 명백한 사례라고 생각하시면 되겠습니다. Let's move on to the next part.
0: In New York, they abruptly jut out from the ground, crowding narrow sidewalks. They've been installed largely to prevent people from using vehicles as ramming weapons and to keep cars with explosives at a distance from buildings. If speed bumps are sometimes called sleeping policemen, bollards are their insomniac cousins.
1: 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So again, after 9/11, it wasn't just about terrorists, but just anything to do with safety. You know, they wanted to make sure people were as safe as possible.
0: It was largely, though, to defend against terrorist attacks.
1: Yes, that is true. Okay, but the way they are, they're shaped, is that they sort of abruptly jut out from the ground.
0: Yeah, it's abruptly, if something, I don't know, that's kind of a weird way to describe it, but if something happens abruptly, it just happens suddenly and unexpectedly. So you're just walking and all of a sudden, boom, there's this metal bollard sticking out of the ground. That's
1: 갑자기.
0: how they use it.
1: 이거 그냥 묘사한 건데요. 볼라드 이 말뚝의 모양새가 마치 땅에서 그냥 불쑥 튀어나온 모습이다. 그런 것 같다라고 얘기를 하고 있고요. 특히 뉴욕에는 한두 개가 아니라 줄줄이 엄청나게 많이 세워진 볼라드들을 흔히 볼수 있다고 해요. 그것도 다 이제 safety 때문에 세워진 거라고 합니다.
0: I imagine many people, if they're walking with their phones, not paying attention, and
1: Oh,
0: then
1: no.
0: the pollard just abruptly juts out of the ground, I bet many people have smacked into them.
1: That could happen, sure. And this interesting comparison to the police is that bollards are like the insomniac cousins to speed bumps.
0: Right, so they call speed bumps sleeping. What's speed bump in Korean?
1: 저기 과속 방지턱.
0: So it's on the ground. It looks like something is lying there, I guess. So they called them sleeping policemen. Now, if someone is an insomniac, it means they don't sleep or they don't sleep very well at all. If you have insomnia, it means you can't sleep. So they're kind of humorously saying that they're the insomniac cousins because they're always standing up, unlike speed bumps, which are lying down, sleeping.
1: 그래요. 약간의 유머를 지금 쓴 겁니다. 그래서 과속 방지턱, speed bumps는 잠자는, 뭐 아니면 누워있는 경찰이라고 비유를 한다면, 말뚝은 그래도 서 있잖아요. 그러니까 이 볼라드는 불면증에 걸린 경찰, 뭐 잠도 안 자는 경찰이다. 이렇게 표현을 할수 있다고 재밌게 얘기를 하고 있습니다. 자, 그런데 이런 볼라드가 가끔 다른 용도로 쓰이는 일도 있다고 해요. 들어볼까요? Ray?
0: But day to day, bollards have a more prosaic use. They have been turned into furniture by pedestrians, absorbed by the city, reclaimed by urban nature. On an August weekend, in front of a taco counter in Soho, a man balanced his drink on a bollard as he ate his food. That same week, a single pizza slice left behind on a bollard in Times Square went unclaimed as office workers and tourists rushed by. Days later, a woman wearing a red Top View sightseeing shirt sat on the same bollard, waving a poster advertising double-decker bus tours. They've become an urban amenity, said Bob Smilewitz, a senior principal at the structural engineering firm Thornton Tomasetti.
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1: Yeah, that's what they're saying. Prosaic. It's very just
0: Prosaic.
1: ordinary,
0: Yeah.
1: just I don't know, uninteresting, not
0: Yep.
1: exciting. It's just used as something you can put
0: Put your
1: your drink on
0: yeah.
1: or use as a table,
0: Yeah,
1: a standing
0: or to
1: table.
0: sit on
1: Yeah.
0: and
1: Yeah, that's just it's whatever.
0: yeah,
1: It's
0: I don't know.
1: not it's just an ordinary use
0: Yeah.
1: beyond their role in security.
0: It's not interesting.
1: No, it's
0: Yeah.
1: just whatever. It's just something you can. It's like just like another bench, I guess. An uncomfortable bench, I don't know.
0: 그렇죠. 별로 특별한 게 없는 굉장히 평범하고 뭐좀 따분할 수도 있는 거. 그런 걸 prosaic라고 해요. But ironically, I think the word looks very interesting.
1: Yeah, it does, right?
0: Prosaic, but
1: Yeah.
0: it means not interesting, not unusual. You know, it's
1: Just
0: very
1: ordinary, mundane.
0: ordinary. 맞아요. 이 단어의 스펠링은 PROSAIC, prosaic입니다. 그래서 굉장히 재미있게, 특별하게 생긴 단어지만 그 의미는 정반대예요. 하나도 특별하지 않아요. 그냥 평범해요. 라는 뜻입니다. How about unclaimed?
1: If something is unclaimed, then nobody says it belongs to them and nobody takes it. It's just something is just sitting there.
0: So something goes unclaimed. That means no one's taking
1: Yeah,
0: it.
1: like imagine, like I'm sure like at the post office, sometimes people don't come to pick something up. It's an unclaimed package. That type of thing. So in this case, like someone just left the slice of pizza sitting there on the baller. I would assume by the person who bought it. I don't know why. Maybe they didn't like the taste of it, and they just instead of throwing it out, or I don't know why. I don't know why a slice of pizza would just be sitting there, but who knows? People do weird things.
0: 그래요. 누군가가 피자 조각을 볼라드 위에 놓고 그냥 간 거예요. 그래서 그 피자 조각이 그대로 놓여져 있는데 누구도 그거를 손대지 않고 그냥 지나치는 모습입니다. 그래서 the pizza remained unclaimed. 누구도 자기 것이라고 이제 주장하거나 가져가야지 하고 나서지 않았어요. 그래서 소유주 불명예 물건이 됐다. 주인이 나서지 않는 피자가 됐다. This went unclaimed. Now these bollards have become an urban amenity.
1: An amenity. So an amenity is a useful or pleasant feature of something. Usually when we go to hotels, sometimes when you're looking up a hotel, it'll say amenities. And then, it has a gym, it has a spa, a sauna, a pool, an outdoor area. Those type of things are amenities. Free breakfast, restaurants, that sort of thing. Something that's good, a good feature of something.
0: An amenity라는 거는 이제 뭐 생활 편의시설이라는 뜻이 있기 때문에 그냥 이 볼라드가 일상 속에서 그냥 어떤 편의시설 같은 역할을 하게 됐어요. It's become an urban
1: People
0: amenity라고.
1: sit on them and sit there and chat and I don't know, have their lunch outside.
0: Exactly. 그래요. 그래서 not only is it kind of a police, but it's also just a thing that you have in the city.
1: It's just a thing that's there,
0: Yeah,
1: right?
0: exactly. All right, let's take a break. Give us a quiz again,
1: Oh,
0: please.
1: the quiz. Which of the following is not used for safety purposes? One, a speed bump, or also known as a sleeping policeman, apparently. Number two, traffic cones. Or number three, trash cans, also known as garbage cans, or where you grew up, rubbish bins.
0: Rubbish bins, yes, indeed. 자, 샵 1045, 짧은 문자 50원, 긴 문자 100원이고요. 이렇게 문자 보내주실 수도 있고, 반디 앱은 무료로 이용하실 수 있습니다. Let's take a song break. We're going to listen to The Pet Shop Boys now with New York City Boy.

0: 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You get the gist of it. Alright, so let's have a look at being very blunt.
1: So there's two usages of blunt, and they use it in the same sentence here. So blunt object. So a blunt object is something that is not sharp, not pointed. So bollards are not sharp. They're usually like a cylinder shape,
0: Yes, and flat on the top.
1: flat on the top. Yeah, that's how people can sit on it and put their pizza on it. I guess not all bollards would have to be flat on the top, but yeah, in this case, the ones that I've saw in New York City usually tend to be.
0: At least there are no sharp edges, nothing
1: No,
0: you can hurt yourself on.
1: exactly. So that's what it, like if a knife, as you say, the edge of the knife is blunt, it means it's not sharp anymore. So like a baseball bat is a blunt object. It's not sharp. Now, a blunt message, when you say something, when someone speaks in a blunt way, they're very direct. And sometimes too direct. So that's what it means here. The message is blunt. No. If someone gives you a blunt answer, hey, do you want to go out for lunch with me? No. Right? They're very blunt. No, I don't. I don't want to go out for lunch with you.
0: 자, BLUNT, blunt. 두 가지 뜻이 있습니다. 하나는 날카로운 면이 없다는 거예요. 그래서 blunt object를 볼라드의 모양새를 설명할 때 쓰고 있어요. 날카롭지 않죠. 다칠 수 있게 만들면 안 되겠죠. 애초에 이 말뚝을. 그래서 그런 의미로 blunt하다. 뭐 어떻게 봐도 뭉툭하고 뭐 뾰족뾰족한 거 아무것도 없다. blunt. 또 다른 의미의 blunt는 단도직입적으로 말을 한다라는 뜻이에요. 그래서 지금 의인화했잖아요. 이 뭉툭한 blunt한 볼라드가 또 blunt하게 사람들에게 말을 할지도 몰라요. No, you can't do that. I'm here for your safety. Whatever. Very blunt.
1: And sometimes people will say you're having a conversation and they want to be direct to you and they say, you know what? I'll be blunt. I don't like this, or I'll be blunt. You're not doing a very good job. Something like that. And sometimes people say it to warn you. I'm going to be very direct here and I might be like, usually when we, it can come off as a bit rude, maybe. Not polite, anyways. So I'll be blunt. I'm just going to tell you the truth. I'm going to tell you very directly and you might not like it.
0: 그렇죠. 우리가 뭔가 단도직입적으로 말할 때 최소한 그 전에 내가 그냥 이렇게 저 대놓고 좀 얘기를 할게라고 워닝이라도 준다면 뭐 그나마 상대방이 덜 놀라겠죠. 근데 보통은 블런트하게 말하면 약간 상처를 받거나 뭐좀 충격을 받거나 그러는 일들이 있을 수 있는데 그럴 때 영어로는 I'm gonna be blunt with you. 그냥 단도직입적으로 말할게.
1: If I heard that, I would get nervous. I'd be like, oh no, what are you going to say? What did I do?
0: This essay is terrible. 막 이런 식으로 그러면은 정말 단도직입적으로 블런트하게 말한 거죠. I could say there are some good things about this essay, and I like the middle part, and you know, some of the vocabulary is very interesting. But I think you could work on the opening. That's not being blunt. That's
1: Oh
0: just,
1: no,
0: you know, that's
1: that's
0: being
1: sugarcoating it.
0: very indirect, and yeah, almost sugarcoating it a bit. But if I were to say this is awful, just rewrite it.
1: This is a complete redo. This is not what we want. This is not what I'm looking for.
0: That's being blunt.
1: Exactly.
0: But sometimes it's useful to be blunt
1: Oh,
0: because you want to save each other's time
1: yeah,
0: and
1: exactly.
0: energy as well. And I think, generally speaking, in Western cultures, it's more acceptable to be blunt. Whereas, you know, in some Asian cultures, people will go around the situation more as opposed to just saying it. But again, it's case by case. It depends on the situation. Okay, what about this expression? Not so fast.
1: Not so fast. So a lot of the time, this expression is it's when you're telling someone, you can use it in a few different situations. You're physically telling someone to slow down, right? They're doing something too quickly. Oh, not so fast. Like if they're driving, maybe not so fast, not so fast, slow down. Or you can tell someone, maybe they're going to make a decision too quickly, right? Or they're going to do something too fast. Hey, yeah, this is great. Let's do. Oh, not so fast, not so fast.

0: fast, or maybe you're ordering food together
1: Yeah.
0: at a restaurant. Someone's like, "Oh yeah, great, great, great. Okay, I'm gonna order. Whoa, whoa, whoa, not so fast, not so fast. Are we? I kind of don't want that. Let's slow down a little bit." So it means to slow down in anything, physically moving or making a decision, doing something.
1: 그러니까 상대방이 너무 빨리 결정을 내린다든지 메뉴를 우리 이거 시키자. 1번, 3번, 5번. 아니, 잠깐만. 이럴 때 잠깐만에 해당되는 게 영어로 여기서는요. 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So for the bullet to say not so fast, I guess I
0: It
1: just
0: means
1: mean slow
0: slow down.
1: down.
0: Yeah, in that case, it means slow down.
1: What about we're here for your own good?
0: When someone says that to you, it means that they're doing something for your benefit, even though you may not like it or you may not understand why at the time, but it's better for you. I think parents do things for their kids for their own good. Don't let them eat candy all the time, make them go to bed early. Not let them watch certain movies or videos.
1: Restrict screen time.
0: Yeah, exactly. It's all these things that, of course, they're gonna hate it, but it's better for that person. It's for your own
1: It's
0: good.
1: for your own good. 너 좋으라고 하는 거야. It's for your own good. 그래서 이제 아이들 너무 단거 많이 못 먹게 하고 일찍 자라 그러고 그다음에는 뭐 스크린 타임, 모니터나 뭐 컴퓨터 이런 거 스마트폰 보는 거 시간 제한하고 하는 게 애들은 싫어하죠. 싫어하지만 그럴 때 쓰는 표현이 이런 거 아니겠어요? 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
0: Right,
1: 겁니다.
0: you might hate the bollard sometimes, you bump into it, you think it looks ugly, but they're there to and they have like there has been like someone drove like a van onto the sidewalk in New York City a number of years ago, and the bollards actually stopped the truck. I think someone did die, but
1: Oh no.
0: it, it,
1: Okay,
0: it stopped
1: a bigger
0: yeah,
1: accident.
0: a much bigger incident.
1: Okay, got it. 그리고 마지막에 그거 이거 좀 잠깐 잡아줄래요? 이거 hold this for me, will you? 이거는 그런 뜻이에요. 근데 볼라드한테 말하는 거니까 잠깐 내 커피컵 좀 잡아줄래? 이렇게 마치 사람인 것처럼 재미있게 표현한 겁니다. Alright, well that's it for today's news coverage. Now on to the main expressions. 갑자기, abruptly.
0: The car abruptly stopped in the middle of the road.
1: 차량이 갑자기 도로 한복판에 멈춰섰습니다. The car abruptly stopped in the middle of the road. 자, 다음으로 겉으로는 ostensibly.
0: The new rules were ostensibly designed to improve safety.
1: 그 새로운 규칙들은 뭐 적어도 겉으로는 보안을 향상시키기 위해서 세워진 그런 규칙이었습니다. The new rules were ostensibly designed to improve safety.
0: So there's the nuance in that sentence that,
1: It's
0: yes,
1: not.
0: that's what they said, but maybe in reality, it's not like it didn't do that.
1: Exactly.
0: They said that's what it was going to do, but maybe they didn't.
1: 맞아요. 네. 그 뉘앙스 여러분 이해하시죠? 자, 다음은 뭐 무디다라는 뜻이 될 수도 있고 단도직입적으로 뭔가 말한다가 될 수도 있는데 blunt.
0: She gave me a blunt answer. No. Do you want to go to the prom with me? No.
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0: I'm leaving now. 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We still need to talk.
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0: Oh, wait a minute. 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
0: Not so fast kind of has a nuance, like you're telling the person they're doing something. Nope, not so fast. It's a little more authoritative in a way.
1: Maybe, yeah, 맞아요. 뭐 어디를 이렇게 빨리 가시려고요. 이런 느낌이 좀 있어요. 그래서 not so fast. 그러면은 잠깐만. 이런 뜻이죠. 자, 그리고 마지막으로 for someone's own good. 너 좋으라고 하는 거야.
0: I know you don't like the rules, but they're for your own good.
1: 네가 이런 규칙을

0: Start your day with Morning Special. All right, well, let's have a look at today's idiom. What is it, Ray?
1: Today's idiom is be a steal.
0: 네, 이번 idiom은 be a steal입니다. 이거 공짜나 다름없는데? 이런 뜻인데요. 레이쌤과 저는 중고 가게를 둘러보고 있습니다. 그러다가 레이가 아주 귀중한 물건을 하나 찾아내요. Let's have a listen. Idiom package, be a steal. Wow, look at this place.
1: I know, there are racks of clothes stretching all the way to the back.
0: Oh, you'll definitely find some real hidden gems in thrift stores like these. I mean, let's check out this rack of vintage shirts first.
1: Most of these look pretty worn out. Let's move over to the home goods section. I always like looking at the old electronics, kitchen appliances.
0: Oh, good idea. They usually have some interesting kitchen gadgets over there. Look at this massive coffee maker.
1: Oh, hey, Sue, look over here. This blender is brand new. The plastic wrap is still on the cord.
0: Let me have a look. Well, the blender is new in terms of condition. But it's, oh, look, it's a few years old. Look at the box design and the manufacturing sticker on the bottom.
1: Oh, yeah, it says it's from 2021. Meh, still looks like it's never been used even once, though.
0: True, but do you really need another blender at home?
1: Probably not. My current one works just fine. You know what, let's head back to the heavy coats. I think I found what I'm looking for.
0: And what did you find?
1: Look at this leather jacket.
0: It's gorgeous. The color is really, it's a really beautiful deep espresso brown.
1: Right. Oh, feel the material here on the sleeve. This is really fine leather.
0: Wow. You're absolutely right. Look at the stitching along the shoulders and the heavy-duty zippers. The craftsmanship is excellent. Oh, it feels like a high-end designer brand.
1: Oh, I've been searching for a jacket like this for months. Let me try it on. Oh my God, I can't believe it has my size.
0: Oh my goodness, you're right. Wow, it fits like a glove. How much is it?
1: Let's see. Oh, I can't find the tag. Oh, here it is. What? 10,000 won?
0: What? 10,000 won?
1: That's what it says right on the tag. Can you believe this?
0: Oh my gosh, Ray. This really is a steal.
1: Oh, it's practically giving it away. For genuine leather, I'm definitely getting it.
0: Oh, let's head straight to the cashier before anyone else tries to grab it. It's a steal.
1: Something is so... The price is so low that it feels like you're stealing it.
0: Exactly.
1: You're not, obviously, but it's so much cheaper than you would expect. It's a steal.
0: 맞아요. 이거 이 정도면 거저네. 이런 느낌인데요. 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
1: So you see the price, you might say, wow, that's a steal at that price. That's what people say a lot.
0: That's a steal at that price.
1: That's a steal at that price. Or what a bargain.
0: Oh. 좋습니다. 자, 이번 idiom은 to be a steal 이었습니다. Thank you so much, Ray, for your time.
1: Thank you, Sue. Have a great Friday and a great weekend, and we'll talk to you next week.
0: 네, 지금까지 Ray 선생님이었고요. 저는 최수진이었습니다. 마지막 곡으로 Eric Benet, More Than Words 들려드릴게요. See you in 22 hours.

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1: Often the adults don't return, choosing instead to resettle closer to more abundant waters. The abandonment of nearly an entire colony and the loss of a generation of penguins can happen in just a few weeks, as it has in Punta San Juan. Cardenas is not expecting to see the colony's numbers rise again until well after the El Niño has ended.
0: 네, 노래 듣고 오죠.
1: Here's Phil Dell with Storm Song.

0: years. Mm-hmm. It takes weeks or it takes days,
1: right.
0: a certain time period. We don't know exactly mm-hmm. the amount of years,
1: right.
0: but there is the sense mm-hmm. that it's going to be a long time.
1: Ah.
0: Okay? Right. So you can say it's going to take days. Mm-hmm. If you say it takes days, actually days is not that long,
1: mm-hmm.
0: but it is taking longer than it's supposed to.
2: 그러니까요. 원래는 이거 한 시간이면 돼. 그런데
0: It takes hours.
2: It takes hours. 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
0: On, yes, depending on the context.
2: 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Yeah. 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
2: 게 들어가네요. Mm-hmm. 자, part 3 다시 들을게요.
0: When you see the carcasses of penguins on beaches, that is an indication that the El Nino is really, really strong, Zavalaga said. Some research suggests that El Niños are becoming more intense as climate change warms the ocean's waters. Extremely powerful super El Niños like this year's are still rare, but it can take years for ecosystems to recover from their effects.
2: 네, 노래 듣고 올게요.
0: Oh, here's Beyoncé singing Listen.

0: 영어 회화 Level 3 Power English.
1: Welcome to the show, everybody.
0: Hello, everyone. I'm Kristen Chow.
1: And I'm Cameron Word.
0: Thank you so much for joining us. It is Friday. It is the end of the week. Cameron, how has your week been? It is like we are now in fall. Is it affecting you in any way? Like, are you feeling, you know, that autumn sort of melancholy?
1: Yes.
0: Yeah, that melancholy.
1: Is a, right. Yeah. That's a concept here I don't think we really have in the U.S., but you know how they say, like, 가을을 타다, right?
0: Yeah.
1: Like, you kind of get a little sad, a little sentimental.
0: Right.
1: And I do think I'm someone who does that.
0: Oh, so you have that 가을을
1: 타다. I like to listen to the sad songs.
0: You do.
1: Yeah.
0: Yeah.
1: Just, like, watch a leaf fall from the tree.
0: Oh.
1: Think about my life and how I've spent it.
0: You know, you are emotionally abundant, right, Cameron? You are.
1: I do think so.
0: Yeah.
1: And
0: that's a good thing. Sometimes.
1: It depends. Mm. Like, sometimes I think it's good to be shallow.
0: Yeah, very simple.
1: You know?
0: Yeah. Mm-hmm.
1: People who think a lot usually have a lot of anxiety as well.
0: Mm, yeah.
1: So people with less complex emotions sometimes lead a happier life.
0: Well, I mean, I think it goes both ways. You know, the people who have just ordinary lives, that's good. But people who overthink, who are very emotionally sensitive, these are the people that have very dynamic lives. And if you have a dynamic life, it can be good and bad at the same time. But it is definitely far from ordinary.
1: Mm.
0: I think that's good.
1: Yeah.
0: Me too.
1: You get really like emotional and sentimental in the fall?
0: Oh, sure. Sure. Why not? And especially these days, as you get older, I kind of miss, you know, my upbringing back in LA. I didn't miss it for a long time. But these days I'm like, I kind of want to go home, like that home. Korea is my home too.
1: Right.
0: Yeah.

0: evidence before they go before the judge and say, our client is innocent.
1: Innocent.
0: Right? Mm-hmm. But here, you're just asking for a raise. So you want to have evidence support for why you should get this raise.
1: Yeah. Building the case is basically saying, look, I did this and I performed this and I, you know, this is why I feel I deserve a raise.
0: Yes.
1: And that's very similar to make one's case. And make one's case is very much similar to building the case. Now, how about put yourself out there? This is a great expression. To put yourself out there. Where exactly is there?
0: Out there in front of people.
1: Ah.
0: You're risking something in public.
1: Aha.
0: Right? This is often used in like the dating scene. Oh, you like somebody? Go up and talk to them.
1: Ah.
0: Ask them on a date.
1: Put yourself out there.
0: Put yourself out there. Make yourself available in front of other people.
1: Got it. And how about holding one's ground?
0: This means if you have an opinion, you have an argument, that you defend it. And you are going to actually say, no, you can't convince me otherwise. I have this idea or opinion, and I'm going to stick to it, and I'm going to defend it.
1: Okay, very good. Let's go ahead and listen to our power dialogue.
2: I've been thinking more about asking for that raise like we discussed.
3: I remember. Have you decided how you want to make your case to management?
2: I put together some numbers showing my results from the past 2 quarters.
3: That sounds like a solid start. Don't be afraid to put yourself out there.
2: I'm a little nervous. I don't want to seem pushy or ungrateful.
3: You earned this. Stay calm and hold your ground during the talk.
1: Okay, you can find our power dialogue on page 62. Chasing a raise, building the case. Let's begin. Dylan says, I've been thinking more about asking for that raise like we discussed. Okay, so Dylan's like, all right, I'm ready to ask for a raise. And Naomi says, I remember. Have you decided how you want to make your case to management? So if you want a raise, you probably have to make your case to your boss or to management or human resources. So what is make a case?
0: So to make a case in this case, we're saying argue for your point of view.
1: Yeah.
0: Right? So they want a raise. They think they deserve a raise. Mm. So you're going to give all of the reasons that you should have this raise.
1: It feels like no one thought about it, no one is interested in it, and you kind of have to like put something together, like a case, and present it to them.
0: Yeah, and it's not always evidence that you're collecting and very officially presenting it. Think of like Alice in Wonderland.
1: Yes.
0: The Queen of Hearts.
1: Ah.
0: She's like, off with her head!
1: Yes.
0: And then Alice is like, no, no, don't kill me.
1: Yeah.
0: And then the queen says, make your case.
1: Ah, yes.
0: Why should I let you go free?
1: Ah.
0: And then Alice has to like explain to the Queen of Hearts, oh, you shouldn't kill me because I don't remember.
1: Okay.
0: But
1: so the idea is like, give me a reason.
0: Yes.
1: Yeah. Okay. So reason. What is the reason? Why should we give you a raise? Make the case. Okay. What does Dylan say?
0: I put together some numbers showing my results from the past 2 quarters.
1: Okay. But Dylan wants to be safe. He wants to be extra prepared. So he did put something together, some evidence, like this is my performance. And Naomi says, that sounds like a solid start. Don't be afraid to put yourself out there. Now, a solid start. We know what start, 시작, but solid. What? Why is there a word solid?
0: It means it's a good start, right? Solid here means you've done the start correctly.
1: Mm-hmm.
0: You haven't finished it completely, but at least that beginning process, you've done well.
1: Very good. So don't be afraid to is our power pattern. So when do we use this expression, don't be afraid to?
0: You're giving advice for something that might be scary.
1: Mm.
0: You understand that someone might not have the confidence for it.
1: Right.
0: But you're saying,

0: hey, I know it's scary, but this is probably a good idea. Don't be afraid to do this.
1: Yeah. Don't be afraid to ask.
0: Yeah.
1: It, you know, what have you got to lose? A lot of people say, right? Because sometimes you're kind of embarrassed. You're a little scared. They're going to say no. Well, if they say no, then it's no. So don't be afraid to, and what she says is put yourself out there. This is a great expression, but it needs some explaining.
0: Yes.
1: Okay. To put yourself out there, as you mentioned earlier, in public.
0: Yes.
1: So what is that nuance, put yourself out there?
0: Right. Mm. So think about the Serengeti. You're on the plains of Africa.
1: I was there.
0: And you're an antelope.
1: Okay.
0: And antelopes like to stay in groups.
1: They do.
0: And they like to hide in the group.
1: Yes.
0: Because then the lions and the tigers and the hyenas can't grab
1: waiting.
0: Them.
1: Yes, that's right.
0: Right.
1: Mm-hmm.
0: But sometimes there's one antelope that leaves the group.
1: Oh, no.
0: They put themselves out there.
1: This is not good. I'm not liking this.
0: This metaphor is going a little far. But it is that sense of the antelope left the group.
1: Mm.
0: It's risky. It's scary because you are not safe in the group anymore.
1: Oh,
0: right?
1: Yes.
0: But you could potentially get something.
1: Yeah.
0: Right?
1: Right.
0: You could get something big if you leave the group, leave where you're hiding to do something.
1: Yes.
0: Here, because they have to leave their kind of office, go talk to the boss.
1: Yeah.
0: They're exposed.
1: Go to the seventh floor when you're on the third floor.
0: Uh-huh. All those scary lions and tigers are up there.
1: Yeah, the bosses.
0: Are they going to eat me? Or are they going to give me a raise? It's a risk you're taking, but you're putting yourself out there.
1: Hey, Cam.
0: Yeah.
1: You might as well write a little novel here.
0: It's the law of the jungle,
1: the
0: right?
1: The law of the jungle. Mm. That's right. Mm. Oh, that's a great analogy. Great comparison. So the idea is put yourself out there. And in dating,
0: yes.
1: This is used very often. Put yourself out there. Go dancing. Go to the party. You know, make yourself visible. Or even at the office, put yourself out there. Go to management. Ask for a raise. Like, go there, right? Instead of just being in your room. Or
0: yeah,
1: in your
0: leaving your safe space and going to somewhere that is maybe vulnerable.
1: Very good. And Dylan says, I'm a little nervous. I don't want to seem pushy or ungrateful. And pushy means that you are a little bit aggressive.
0: Yeah, aggressive. Mm. You're pushing your opinion.
1: Mm.
0: You're trying to make people do what you want.
1: Right.
0: And you're not accepting other opinions or other ideas.
1: Yeah. It's definitely negative connotation. Naomi says, you earned this. Stay calm and hold your ground during the talk. So hold your ground.
0: Don't run away.
1: Oh.
0: If you have an opinion or an idea, don't run away whenever someone argues or challenges you.
1: Mm-hmm.
0: Say, no, I think I'm right.
1: Mm-hmm.
0: No, I think this is what we should do, or this is what I deserve.
1: Okay, very good. We'll give you examples in just a bit. Let's go ahead and listen to that one more time.
2: I've been thinking more about asking for that raise like we discussed.
3: I remember. Have you decided how you want to make your case to management?
2: I put together some numbers showing my results from the past 2 quarters.
3: That sounds like a solid start. Don't be afraid to put yourself out there.
2: I'm a little nervous. I don't want to seem pushy or ungrateful.
3: You earned this. Stay calm and hold your ground during the talk.
1: It's time for Power Note. We're on pages 64 and 65. If you make your case, basically you're presenting your argument or the reason for something. Our son wants a later curfew now that he's in high school.
0: That he needs to make his case. Good grades, responsible choices, the whole thing.
1: Okay. Curfew is basically a time set by your parents where you have to be home by a certain time.
0: Yes.
1: Mm-hmm. Okay. Mm. And so he needs to make a case like, why should we let you come home by midnight and not at 10?
0: Mm.
1: Well, you know, I'm really doing well in school and, you know, like I've been really good and I do the chores. Yeah, that's kind of making a case.
0: Yeah. Did you have a curfew growing up?
1: No. But I didn't really need a curfew, Cameron.
0: Mm.
1: I was always, you know, I didn't really go out that often. So I didn't really need one. She only had 5 minutes to make her case to the scholarship committee. Ooh.
0: Yeah. You want to get a scholarship?
1: Yeah.
0: And you have to say why you would be
1: That's right.
0: a good recipient of mm-hmm. the scholarship?
1: Yeah. Why you should choose me?
0: Oh, yeah.
1: 5 minutes.
0: It's
1: wow.
0: tough. Mm.
1: I know you got a scholarship. Did you have to do that?
0: Yeah.
1: Did you make a case for yourself?
0: Well, we had a whole weekend. So we applied uh-huh. and they brought the finalist in for a weekend
1: uh-huh.
0: and we had to take a test. We had to write 3 essays and then we had an interview
1: mm-hmm.
0: where we had to make a case for ourselves.
1: Wow.
0: This is what I want to study.
1: Uh-huh.
0: This is the type of career I'm looking at.
1: Yeah.
0: This is what I've done in high school mm-hmm. to show that I'll be a good college student.
1: Yeah.
0: And we had to make our case to wow. a panel of judges.
1: And you were, and they chose you.
0: I don't know why they chose
1: wow,
0: me.
1: Wow, that's amazing.
0: Yeah.
1: So proud. Look at you. Okay. All right. Put yourself out there. It means to kind of take a risk, to be noticed, to kind of speak up, to do something that you maybe didn't do, but it's like you're taking the courage to do it. He's liked her for months, but still hasn't asked her out.
0: He needs to put himself out there before someone else does.
1: Yeah. Again, like I mentioned in the dating scene, he put himself out there and pitched his idea directly to the CEO. Now, usually if you work at a company, a big company, you don't really go to the CEO, do you?
0: No.
1: No.
0: Unless it's like a startup.
1: Maybe.
0: Yeah, unless yeah. it's a small, mm-hmm. newer company.
1: Yeah.
0: But if you are on the bottom of the ladder, so mm-hmm. to speak, mm-hmm. of a company, you don't go talk to the CEO.
1: Right. But here in this case, he put himself out there. He found a way to go directly to the CEO and tell him about his idea and pitch the idea. You hear this a lot. What is this pitch?
0: So you have an idea and you're presenting it mm-hmm. in a way that, hey, you should try this. We should do this.
1: Mm-hmm.
0: So you often hear about, you know, pitch presentations, pitch decks, like mm-hmm. a presentation for selling your idea to another company.
1: Yeah. Also, one quick thing, too, with friendships, too. Maybe you don't have any friends, you know?
0: Mm-hmm.
1: I don't have any friends. Like, maybe your child. Well, you know, and maybe you're someone who's older or your parent may say, well, put yourself out there. Meaning, yeah. you know, strike conversations. You know, invite them over to your house, that sort of thing. Go out there. Be proactive.
0: Yeah, get out of your safe space and try something that may be risky.
1: Yeah.
0: But you could get a friendship out of it.
1: That's right. All right. Hold your ground means to remain firm and not back down, meaning you are not changing your position regardless of the pressure and criticism. Okay, the landlord is threatened to raise the rent again this month.
0: Hold your ground. He can't just decide that without proper notice.
1: Yeah, like, yeah, you gotta double check your legal rights.
0: Right. Mm. You know, some, depending where you live,
1: mm-hmm.
0: maybe they have to tell you 2 or 3 months before you renew your contract.
1: Right.
0: Yeah.
1: Despite the boos from the crowd, the referee held his ground on the call. Very common.
0: Yes.
1: Boo. And the referee's like, nope, that's an out.
0: Yep. It was out of bounds.
1: Yeah. He's not changing his mind.
0: Yes.
1: Okay. Very good. Don't be afraid to do something means what?
0: This means it might be embarrassing. It might be scary. Or it might even just be inconvenient. But it might be good to do.
1: Okay. How about this one? Don't be afraid to return the shirt if it doesn't fit right.
0: Yeah.
1: Yeah. Returning, it's a little bit bothersome, but it's also kind of like, oh, you know, you kind of feel bad sometimes.
0: Yeah. Especially if it's a gift.
1: Yeah.
0: Like, oh, they bought me a gift. I don't right. want to return their gift.
1: Right. That is so true.
0: Mm. Don't be afraid to walk away from a bad deal.
1: Mm-hmm.
0: Oh, I want to be polite. We've had these negotiations and
1: yeah.
0: I don't want to, you know, make it seem like I'm being rude.
1: Right. We've developed a certain relationship.
0: Yeah. Don't
1: yeah.
0: be afraid. If
1: no.
0: it's a bad deal, gotta walk away.
1: Gotta walk away. All right. Our power vocab is the word pushy. Basically means that you, like, if there's something you want, you kind of keep asking and it makes people feel uncomfortable. Do check out the definition on page 66. Have a wonderful day, everyone, and we shall see you tomorrow.
0: Bye-bye.

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2: 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International tourists increasingly go on beauty shopping excursions across vibrant global cities. 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This trend is especially strong among American travelers because the U.S. has not approved many of the newer UV filters used in Asian sunscreens. As a result, Shoppers stock up on foreign sunscreens that feel lighter on the skin and leave no white cast. Social media has fueled this trend, as viral posts and reviews send travelers hunting for specific products. In Europe, visitors search local pharmacies for famous French sunscreen brands. Many shoppers research exactly what to buy on online forums before their trips. Some even pack an extra suitcase, planning to bring home large quantities of sunscreen for themselves and friends. Even dermatologists acknowledge that many foreign sunscreens offer excellent protection with more pleasant textures. Beauty experts often praise these products for preventing premature skin aging while feeling elegant on the skin. Meanwhile, high tariffs and shipping restrictions make online orders expensive, which pushes even more people to buy in person. For many travelers, these sunscreens become both skincare essentials and meaningful souvenirs.
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1: 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Hope that helped everyone. I guess that's all the time we have for today. We'll see you again back on Monday.
0: Great job, everybody. Goodbye.

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2: POD, self-publishing. When my child was in the fourth grade, we applied for a family bookmaking program organized by the Office of Education. We wrote a book together over the course of a year and self-published it using the POD method. POD stands for Publish on Demand, a system in which books are printed in small amounts only after someone places an order. My child wrote 8 fantasy short stories in 5 months, which together came to more than 50 pages. After finishing the book and choosing a title, my child even designed the cover. Using webtoon drawing skills learned in an after-school class, my child created a wonderful cover. I stayed up for 3 straight nights editing the book. We felt a great sense of joy when the book was approved on the self-publishing website. We received a certificate from the Office of Education and held a small celebration of the book launch. We even earned royalties for the first time. I hope we can continue writing together in the future.
1: 자, 첫 번째 표현은 1년이라는 세월에 걸쳐 쭉이란 말할 때 over the course of a year 이렇게 조금 긴 버전을 쓰면 좋습니다. 문장에서 들어보세요.
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0: Place an order.
1: Very good.
0: Books are printed only after someone places an order.
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1: 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You can easily place an order using an app. 요즘 뭐 식료품 같은 것도 앱에서 주문하잖아요. 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What do you say?
0: Cost quite a bit.
1: Cost quite a bit 문장에서.
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1: 야,
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2: Scuba diving. My husband suggested that we have a go at water sports while we were still young enough to enjoy them. I couldn't swim and was terrified of the water, but I decided to trust him and go anyway. Our destination was Bohol, a small island in the Philippines that is a popular vacation spot for locals. On the first day, we learned the safety rules, breathing techniques, and underwater hand signals. Then I put on an air tank, paired up with an instructor, and entered the ocean. The water pressure made my eardrums feel like they were going to burst. I gave the hand signal to say my ears hurt, and the instructor firmly pinched my nose. Amazingly, the pain disappeared in an instant. After getting through that challenge twice, my body gradually

0: everyone. I'm Kristen Cho.
1: And I'm Cameron Word.
0: Happy weekend, everyone.
1: Yes.
0: It's Saturday.
1: It is Saturday.
0: Uh-huh. Okay. So we have an article for you today, and I want to get right to the topic. The topic today is mini organs in the lab.
1: Organs, like the instrument?
0: Not that organ.
1: Not that type of organ.
0: We're talking about like body organs, like kidney.
1: Oh, liver.
0: Liver. Gallbladder.
1: Appendix.
0: Yeah.
1: Or even skin. Like your skin is an organ, right?
0: Yeah, it is. Mm. It is an organ. Do you know that they are growing tiny organs in the lab? And they're called organoids. And in order to study diseases.
1: Okay.
0: Isn't that crazy?
1: Is that like, you know, when they grew an ear and put it on a mouse?
0: Yeah.
1: Or something?
0: Yeah.
1: Is that what we're talking about today?
0: Well, I don't know if it's used specifically, but I can see the future in that. Yeah.
1: It does sound very sci-fi, doesn't it?
0: It does. But in order to study these organs in more detail, they're growing mini organs. And when I came across this article, I thought, wow, what else can they grow? You know, you've heard about like them growing meat.
1: Yes, lab-grown meat.
0: Lab-grown meat.
1: Yeah.
0: I think it is possible. It may take more time to perfect the idea. But yeah, would you ever eat lab-grown meat, Cameron?
1: If no one told me and I just ate it.
0: Yeah, that's true.
1: But I don't know. It's a little weird.
0: It's a little weird, isn't it? Okay, so we're going to talk about that today. Here are some expressions that we're going to cover. Shed light on.
1: You're exposing something, you're bringing attention to, or telling the world about something.
0: Mm, okay. Hold out hope for. This is interesting. We know what hope is. 희망.
1: Yes.
0: But hold out hope? What does that mean?
1: You're hoping for something even though the situation seems to be getting worse and worse.
0: Yes.
1: Right?
0: Yes. So you're like, oh, it's getting bad, but you're still holding out hope. Okay. Pave the way for.
1: You're preparing the way, the process for something else to come.
0: Oh, okay.
1: It's like that first stage of preparation.
0: You're kind of leading the way.
1: Yes.
0: All right. Let's go ahead and listen to our article.
2: Scientists are developing tiny lab-grown versions of human organs called organoids to better understand disease and test new treatments. These miniature structures can shed light on how parts of the body, including the brain, kidneys, lungs, and intestines, actually function. By studying organoids, researchers can hold out hope for testing drugs on human tissue directly, cutting down on animal testing along the way. This technology could pave the way for more personalized treatments for cancer, genetic disorders, and neurological diseases.
0: Okay, please join us on page 68. You can find the Power article there. Mini organs in the lab. Okay, scientists are developing tiny lab-grown versions of human organs called organoids to better understand disease and test new treatments. So lab-grown versions of human organs. So basically, they are human organs, but not the full organ, right? Just a little, tiny version.
1: Yeah.
0: Okay. And organoids. Interesting. These miniature structures can shed light on how parts of the body, including the brain, kidneys, lungs, and intestines, actually function. Okay. Mini comes from the word miniature. What is miniature?
1: It is not the regular size.
0: Yeah.
1: It's a baby size.
0: It's a baby size. So you often hear of these like miniature figures.
1: Yes.
0: What is miniature figures?
1: So they're the little plastic things.
0: Yeah.
1: You know, they can be, they're usually people.
0: Yeah.
1: But sometimes they're like characters from like animations.
0: Right, right.
1: Things like that.
0: Yeah.
1: They're miniatures.
0: Yeah, they're miniatures. Okay. Or you could have miniature cars too.
1: Like cars. Not the big cars.
0: Yeah.
1: The The yeah. little toy cars.
0: So what do? They shed light on how all of these organs work, how they function. So shed light on, S-H-E-D, shed light on.
1: So this is a metaphor. If you think of darkness,
0: yeah.
1: we don't know what's happening.
0: Right.
1: We can't see anything. Mm-hmm. But if you shed light on, you have revealed something,
0: right.
1: a truth or a situation. Mm-hmm. So some things about the body, we still don't know.
0: Oh, many
1: right?
0: things.
1: There's
0: yeah.
1: so many mysteries of the body. But if you shed light on those mysteries, you are allowing us to see what is happening.
0: Mm-hmm. So oftentimes, that's why we have media, like newspapers, that shed light on certain issues that we may not know about.
1: Yeah. Before the reporting is done.
0: Yeah.
1: How do you know?
0: Yeah. That's why we have like investigative journalists.
1: Yes.
0: You know, they like spend years researching a certain case, and then finally they release the article.
1: And it sheds light on all of the corruption.
0: The corruption, the scandal.
1: The scandal.
0: Yeah, okay. By studying organoids, researchers can hold out hope for testing drugs on human tissue directly, cutting down on animal testing along the way. This is a good thing. All right. By studying is our power pattern.
1: Yes.
0: By studying what?
1: So in this case, the organoids, uh-huh. right? These little miniature organs. Mm-hmm. The pattern, though, by ing, right? By ing. It's a little not official sounding, but maybe proper sounding.
0: Okay.
1: A little stiffer sounding.
0: Yeah.
1: So you'll hear this in presentations or in articles and these types of things to give the path or to give the process that was used to reach a goal. So by studying these organoids, this is the method they've used and this is what they found out.
0: Yeah.
1: This is what they accomplished.
0: Mm-hmm. But you can also just make it very easy, like by practicing this every day. So whatever verb you put in there.
1: Yeah, you're giving the method.
0: The method. And then after, you get the result.
1: Yes.
0: Okay. All right. So here, the result is researchers can hold out hope for testing drugs on human tissues. Now, we know that animal testing is still being done. And it's a must for scientists. But it holds out hope for testing drugs. So do we not have hope regarding drug testing?
1: So there isn't a lot of hope for doing it with humans before we get into like major what we call trials, right?
0: Yes, that's right.
1: Those drug trials that we have. And this is an issue. When we're making new medications, sometimes they'll work in animals, but when we put them in humans, it's
0: different.
1: It acts in a different way.
0: Yeah.
1: So we want to be able to use it with humans, but it can be dangerous.
0: Yes.
1: So this holding out hope for means, well, maybe if we can use the, it's a small hope.
0: Uh-huh.
1: It's something that we aren't sure about yet.
0: Yeah.
1: But maybe these organoids are a way to do that.
0: Right. Right.
1: We don't have to use living humans. So it's creating this little bit of hope
0: right.
1: for the scientists.
0: So basically, we don't have to test on animals. And we don't even have to test on, like, maybe, you know, you still have the trials, but it could be safer.
1: Right. Mm. It is one of those things, before we even do the human trials, we can go just these little human organoids.
0: Right. So hold out hope for something. So it's kind of the idea, and this is kind of a sad idea, but like maybe your dog has gone missing. Okay. It's been weeks. But do you give up hope or do you hold out hope for him?
1: Yeah.
0: Come back.
1: The possibility of going down and down and down.
0: Yeah.
1: But you aren't completely giving up yet.
0: That's right. Okay, so let's read the last sentence.
1: This technology could pave the way for more personalized treatments for cancer, genetic disorders, and neurological diseases.
0: Okay. This expression, pave the way, and of course, this kind of the visual is a road.
1: Yes.
0: Right? A road that has not been paved, meaning no concrete. It's a dirt road. But you pave the way to do what?

0: Right through.
1: Zoom.
0: Yeah, that's a great way to describe it. All right, we'll give you examples in PowerNote. First, let's go ahead and listen to that Power article.
2: Scientists are developing tiny lab-grown versions of human organs called organoids to better understand disease and test new treatments. These miniature structures can shed light on how parts of the body, including the brain, kidneys, lungs, and intestines, actually function. By studying organoids, researchers can hold out hope for testing drugs on human tissue directly, cutting down on animal testing along the way. This technology could pave the way for more personalized treatments for cancer, genetic disorders, and neurological diseases.
0: Please join us on pages 70 and 71. It's time for PowerNote. Let's do a quick review. Shed light on something means to make, to see something that wasn't there, to make something seem easier to understand or clearer. How did they figure out the cause of the outage?
3: The engineer's report shed light on it, a faulty cable.
0: Okay, so the power went out, no electricity. And what's the reason? It was a faulty cable. All right. Her diary entries shed a light on what life was really like back then. You know, you hear about some of these diaries that are discovered. Well,
3: yeah.
0: Anne Frank's diaries.
3: Right, Anne Frank is a very famous one.
0: Famous one, right? Mm-hmm. And it really shed light on the life that she had back then.
3: Mm-hmm.
0: What other things can we shed light on? Or what can someone or some organization, how can they shed light on something?
3: So any type of research where you find out something surprising and then you report it to the news.
0: Right.
3: So maybe a reporter went into some war-torn area, a place where war has broken out.
0: Right.
3: And they kind of shed light on the situation with the local people.
0: That's right.
3: You know, are they eating? Do they have clean water?
0: Right.
3: Do they need medical help?
0: Because, you know, oftentimes we hear about it, we read about it, but then when you actually see what's going on, it really sheds light, kind of really brings that reality in.
3: Yeah.
0: Mm-hmm.
3: You know, another thing, I learned this kind of recently, you know, Jane Austen, the old novelist.
0: Of course.
3: Her books, they're well written, like just the language she uses is good.
0: Yeah.
3: But they're actually a great source of what they lived like then.
0: Yes.
3: It sheds light on how people were living specifically.
0: What?
3: As a woman.
0: Oh, yes.
3: Because a lot of the writing is from men at the time.
0: Right.
3: And they have a very different kind of understanding of what society was.
0: Totally.
3: Than what she and her friends and her, you know, the female
0: sisters,
3: people in her family were living at the
0: it's
3: time.
0: It's so true. That's why they've become such classics. They offer a different point of view.
3: Yes.
0: Love Jane Austen.
3: They shed light on a different part of that society.
0: Very nicely said. All right. If you hold out hope for something, it means that you continue believing and hoping that something is going to happen. Any news on the lost dog?
3: Not yet, but the family is still holding out hope for good news.
0: That's right. Yeah. Fans are still holding out hope for a season 3.
3: So it's not necessarily going to happen, but you're kind of crossing your fingers, praying that it will happen.
0: So Ted Lasso.
3: Yes.
0: Okay. When that finished, everybody was like, oh, it was such a good series. They have a new series.
3: I know.
0: And so at that time, after that series was the finale, everybody was like, oh, like holding out hope for maybe season 4, but it wasn't for a while. And then recently, ba-bam.
3: It did come back.
0: It did come back.
3: Yes.
0: Yeah.
3: It is Ted Lasso, very much a loved show in America.
0: That was so phenomenal.
3: Yeah. Have you seen the new season though?
0: No, I have not yet.
3: I'm scared. It ended so well.
0: Do you think it's going to be disappointing?
3: I don't know. I hope it's, I'm holding out hope that it's good.
0: Okay. Well, I heard it's the one thing.

0: that I heard was about it's going to be girls' soccer.
1: Yeah.
0: So, women's soccer. I
1: Yeah.
0: shouldn't say girls, but yeah. But it was so good.
1: I hope it's good.
0: All right. We're holding out hope that
1: Yes,
0: it's
1: we are.
0: good. Okay. Pave the way for something means to create an opportunity for something to happen or developing. So it's kind of like making that road, figurative road, and so that other people can, you know, drive on it
1: Yes.
0: easily. That chef's name still comes up in every food documentary.
1: Right. He paved the way for fusion cuisine as we know it now.
0: Yeah. That one figure, whether it be a chef or whoever, is like, they're an example.
1: Yeah.
0: They led the way. The court case paved the way for major changes in labor law.
1: So it created this easier path mm-hmm. for future things to go down.
0: That's right. So it could be a person, it could be a case, it could be some event, and they pave the way.
1: Yes.
0: Meaning that it makes it easier for people behind you to do the same.
1: Right. Or even more.
0: Or even more.
1: I think we hear about this a lot in like K-pop.
0: Yeah.
1: You know, BTS is huge and they've accomplished a lot because
0: sure.
1: they worked very hard.
0: Mm-hmm.
1: But there were many Korean artists before
0: that paved the way. I agree.
1: You know, that maybe went international, but not as big. That kind of helped, you know, them
0: totally
1: get there a little faster.
0: That's right. Mm-hmm. Agreed. Okay. By and then verb ing means this is a process or by doing something.
1: Yeah, the method used.
0: The method used, and then you get the result. By listening more than talking, she became a better manager.
1: So she used listening to become a better manager.
0: All right.
1: By switching to a standing desk, her back pain improved.
0: Okay. So you do something, and this happens.
1: Yes.
0: All right. Our power vocab is the word miniature, or also we say mini. Do check out the definition on page 72. Have a wonderful weekend, everyone. You deserve it. We'll see you next week.
1: Bye-bye.

morning and welcome to EBS FM Morning Special, your morning energy. It's Saturday, the 12th of September, and I'm your host, Choi Soo-jin. We're almost in the middle of the month, and with daily lows dropping into the upper teens, it's definitely sweater weather. However, with wide temperature swings throughout the day, it's high time we looked after our health and took extra precautions.

0: Weekend Special on EBS FM Morning Special. You're listening to the weekend edition of Morning Special. 자, 그러면 이번 주 Weekend Special의 headlines review 시작하겠습니다. First, let's go back to Monday's show. There was a headline about the UN adopting a new resolution that could maybe fix or alter today's world map. Let's have a listen.
1: The UN General Assembly has adopted a non-binding resolution to promote equal area map projections aimed to correct the geographical distortions of the traditional Mercator projection, which disproportionately shrink equatorial regions like Africa.
0: 유엔 총회가 지도 제작 시 등면적 도법을 널리 활용하자는 내용의 결의안을 채택했습니다. 이는

0: adopted a non-binding resolution to promote equal area map projections, aiming to correct the geographical distortions of the traditional Mercator projection, which disproportionately shrink equatorial regions like Africa. Moving on to another headline from Monday, sleeping in on weekends could have an unexpected health benefit. Here's the headline.
1: A new study finds that moderate weekend catch-up sleep, defined as up to 1 hour and 30 minutes longer than on weekdays, can lower the risk of high blood pressure by roughly 9%, whereas sleeping in for 4 or more hours backfires and heightens hypertension risk.
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1: Yeah, this study looked at 40,000 Korean adults and saw that in general, if you sleep in over the weekend, you're about 7 minutes longer on weekends, that drops by 9%. But if you sleep in too much, up to 4 hours, then that can actually have an adverse effect on you. So, I'd like to tell my wife, I like to sleep in on the weekdays, so please don't, you know, wake me up. I need to lower my blood pressure.
0: We both have slightly high blood pressure, don't we?
1: Sure.
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1: 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Your
0: rhythm.
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2: 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What's something that's moderate?
1: Yeah, so the base, the root here is middle, right? When you see the M-O-D, moderate, it means not extreme, just average or a reasonable size.
2: 적당한 이런 뜻이에요. 그래서 그 적당함을 영어로는 moderation이라고 할 수 있는데 everything in moderation, 모든 건 적당히 하는 게 좋아, 이런 표현도 있죠. 자, 그 다음에는 catch-up sleep라고 했습니다. Catch-up 아니고요. Catch-up sleep.
1: A mom joke this morning here, right? Not ketchup and mustard. Catch-up. When you catch up with something, that means if you're behind something, that means you follow and become equal to it. So if you lost sleep during the week, you catch up on the weekend.
2: Exactly. 그래서 to catch up라는 것은 그동안 좀 뒤처졌거나 좀 못했던 것을 따라잡는다는 의미가 있어요. 그래서 주중에 내가 잠을 너무 못 봤다, 저 못 잤다. 그러면은 주말에 그걸 보충하기 위해서 자는 잠, 이런 걸 catch up sleep라고 표현을 할 수 있겠고, 그 다음에 sleeping in and 또 뭐가 있죠? Sleeping, what's another word with sleep in it? Well, tell me what sleeping in is, first of all.
1: Sleeping in is when you sleep past your intended wake-up time, right?
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1: 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That would just be
2: a
1: nap.
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1: Yeah, taking a nap.
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1: Yeah, if something backfires, imagine if you're firing a gun and the bullet goes backwards, right?
2: Oof, no.
1: So that means if whatever you're trying to do, it has the opposite effect of what you're intending.
2: 그러니까요.
1: That means it backfires.
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2: 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Let me read it one more time. A new study finds that moderate weekend catch-up sleep, defined as
0: up to 1 hour and 30 minutes longer than on weekdays can lower the risk of high blood pressure by roughly 9%, whereas sleeping in for 4 or more hours backfires and heightens hypertension risk.
2: 자, 이번에는 화요일에 방송됐던 헤드라인입니다. An American runner finished a full marathon while pregnant. Here's the headline.
3: An American runner has stunned the running community by completing the 2026 Sydney Marathon in a sub-3-hour time while 32 weeks pregnant, marking her second full marathon finish during her pregnancy.
2: 한 미국 여성이 임신 32주차에 2026 시드니 마라톤 대회에 출전해 3시간을 넘지 않는 완주 기록으로 마라톤계를 놀라게 했습니다. 이 여성의 임신 중 마라톤 풀코스 완주는 이번이 두 번째입니다.
3: Yeah, the first thing to say is don't try this at home. this is a very exceptional case.
2: Yes.
3: And doctors have said in the media that, you know, she's done this, but that doesn't mean that ordinary people should even attempt this. It's quite incredible. Not only did she complete a marathon while 32 weeks pregnant, she did it in this time period, 2 hours, 59 minutes and 43 seconds. Only 1% of women who run marathons do that.
2: I know. When I read that, I was so surprised.
3: Yeah, so it's quite incredible.
2: So she's an experienced runner.
3: Really, this is her seventh marathon.
2: Okay.
3: She ran another marathon when she was pregnant, 13 weeks pregnant, back in April, the Boston Marathon.
2: Okay.
3: It's quite incredible that she can do this, because if you imagine, those who have been pregnant will know what it's like. Those who've had pregnant family or friends have seen what it may be like. Quite a feat to do it. You know, the biggest challenge for her, she said, was factoring in bathroom breaks. Because with the enlarged belly pushing on her bladder, she needed to take those breaks. And yet she did it in a sub-3-hour time.
2: Exactly. Pregnancy duration is 40 weeks,
3: yes,
2: generally speaking. And so if you're 32 weeks pregnant, you are pretty much, almost fully pregnant. Well, you are. I mean, you're almost ready to give birth.
3: Yes.
2: So that's very heavily pregnant. Although, looking at the pictures, she's a very muscular, sort of slim lady. So she doesn't look heavy or anything like that,
3: yeah.
2: But you can still see that she has a baby in her tummy.
3: Well, it's just remarkable. I'm not surprised people were stunned.
2: 그러게 말입니다. 와, 32주 임신 중인데 보통 여성 주자가 전체 마라톤 뛰는 사람들 중에 한 1% 정도만 달성할 수 있는 full marathon 3시간 이내에 완주하는 이 기록을 임신 중에 달성한 게 참 대단하고요. 지난 4월에도 한번 이렇게 풀 마라톤을 뛴 적이 있었대요. 네, 아유 대단하네요.
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2: 걱정이
3: a break,
2: 되는데.
3: Please.
2: 근데 I feel like she could. Right?
3: Possibly. But Ali Anderson, if you're listening, which I don't think you are, please do take a rest. You've done enough for a while. Spend some time with your new baby.
2: 그래요. 그리고 이게 정말 마라톤을 사랑하는 사람인 것 같아요.
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3: Yeah, she surprised everyone. She shocked everyone. She amazed everyone. Stun is one of these words we use when something surprises us.
2: Yes.
3: It could be negative, but usually I think stun is more positive. Shock is almost always negative. Surprise can be either, and then you have words like amazed, which will be positive.
2: I was stunned to hear the news. Means I was really surprised.
3: Yeah.
2: Stun, 깜짝 놀라게 하다라는 뜻이 있습니다. 자, 그 다음에 sub-3-hour time.
3: Yes, now this is a term used when talking about marathons. Sub as a prefix,

0: means under. Think of submarine. The submarine goes under the water. So sub 3 hours means under 3 hours. So if you run a sub 3 marathon, that means you did it in under 3 hours.
1: 네, 3시간 이내의 기록을 sub 3-hour time이라고 합니다. 그걸 이제 마라톤에서 공식적으로 sub 3라고 표현을 한다고 하네요. 자, 다시 한번 읽어볼게요. An American runner has stunned the running community by completing the 2026 Sydney Marathon in a sub 3-hour time while 32 weeks pregnant, marking her second full marathon finish during her pregnancy. Moving on to another headline from Tuesday's show, experts warned that leftovers that look or smell normal may not be that way. In fact, they could still cause food poisoning. Let's have a listen.
0: Food safety experts warn that leftovers can look, smell, and taste completely normal, but still cause severe food poisoning, as many illness-inducing pathogens do not visibly alter food.
1: 식품 안전 전문가들은 질병을 일으키는 병원균들이 음식의 외관을 크게 변화시키지 않는 경우가 많기 때문에 먹다 남은 음식의 겉모습이나 냄새, 맛이 전혀 이상 없어 보인다 해도 여전히 심각한 식중독을 일으킬 위험이 있다며 주의를 당부했습니다. Tell us about this.
0: Very relevant as we come up to Chuseok, that we all need to be careful about food. But they're just reminding us, I think, that yes, I mean, if you see something slimy or sticky or moldy on top, of course, that's a warning sign. A smell is another warning sign. Or expanding containers are warnings. But leftovers can still look fine, taste fine and smell fine, and yet have these pathogens that make us sick. So, just a reminder, don't leave your food out for more than 2 hours. Or if it's really hot, if it's like over 32 degrees, for more than 1 hour. Make sure your refrigerators are staying cool below 4 degrees. And make sure you eat your leftovers in a timely fashion, within 3 or 4 days. Don't leave them. And some things you can eat if it has mold on. You can cut out the mold. If something is hard, like a hard cheese, for example, people say that's usually okay. Yep. If it's a more moist thing, even bread is considered to be moist, you need to throw it away because these bacteria will have spread all throughout.
1: 그래요. 겉모습은 멀쩡해도 자 이런 증상들이 보인다면 그러면은 상했을 수 있습니다. 뭐 일단 평소와 다른 냄새가 있는 거는 굉장히 우리가 쉽게 캐치할 수 있는 건데요. 근데 냄새도 이상하지 않을 수 있어요. 네. 그럴 때는 식감이 좀 끈적끈적하다. 요럴 때 좀 조심하셔야 되고요. 상했을 수 있습니다. 그 다음에 밀폐 용기가 빵빵해졌다. 그러면 아무리 멀쩡해 보여도 이게 상했다는 사인일 수 있습니다. 자, illness-inducing pathogens. 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
0: If something is illness-inducing, it makes you ill. If we induce something, it means we're making it happen. So here it makes you ill.
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1: 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Food safety experts warn that leftovers can look, smell and taste completely normal but still cause severe food poisoning, 식중독이죠. As many illness-inducing pathogens do not visibly alter food. Well, those were two headlines each from Monday and Tuesday. Let's take a song break. This is Michelle Chaperoe, Always Belong to You.

0: 여러분의 영어 루틴이 되는 시간 EBS FM Morning Special. 자, 이번에는 수요일에 방송됐던 헤드라인입니다. Another heist took place. This one was in the UK. And I say another because a lot of these have been happening recently. But the one in the UK was a stout heist. So we're talking about 흑맥주. Let's have a listen.
1: British police have launched a hunt for 70,000 pints worth of Guinness Stout, valued at around $155,000, after two thieves posing as truck drivers hauled away about 800 barrels from a distribution depot near Liverpool.
0: 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Oh my goodness.
1: Oh my goodness.
0: They stole a lot of beer?
1: Of all the things to steal.
0: Is it beer? Yeah, it is beer. Okay.
1: Guinness Stout.
0: Guinness Stout.
1: So it's,
0: yes.
1: It's dark. Dark beer.
0: Dark beer. Yeah. 흑맥주를 스타우트라고 하는 거죠?
1: Yes. So police are on the search for two truckloads of stolen Guinness. As we mentioned, it's worth about $155,000. It contains 70,000 pints of this famous iconic stout. The beer was taken Monday night from an industrial park near Liverpool. I cannot say Liverpool today.
0: Liverpool.
1: I keep stumbling over it, but it's Liverpool by two drivers. Who stole trailers carrying about 800 barrels with the trailers themselves being very expensive. They're valued at another about $67,000. So police say the Guinness was

0: 나왔어요.
1: A treasure chest.
0: A treasure chest,
1: yes.
0: a treasure trove, you might say.
1: Yeah.
0: So much silver. 그래서 여기서 뭐라고 표현을 하고 있냐면은 a silver hoard.
1: Yeah, hoard. It's spelled H-O-A-R-D. And a hoard is a large amount of valuable things, money, or supplies stored up and often kept hidden for future use.
0: 무더기라고 해석을 해도 돼요. 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
1: yep.
0: 발견이 됐다. And this yielded, this find yielded 700 artifacts.
1: Right. When something yields something, it means it produces or provides something or supplies or generates something, usually positive, like crops, profit or information.
0: 그래요. 무언가를 생산하거나 만들어냈다, 내놓다라고 할 때 yield something이라고 하는데요. 이번 발견이 만들어낸 것. 이렇게 말하면 조금 어색하네요. 네, 이번 발견을 통해서 찾아낸 것.
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0: 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A Danish homeowner building a backyard terrace has unearthed Denmark's largest Viking Age silver hoard on record, revealing a 10th century vault that yielded roughly 700 artifacts weighing over 18 kilograms, including hack silver, ornaments, and international coins. 자, 이번에는 목요일에 방송됐던 헤드라인입니다. A fresco and mosaic complex believed to be the largest of ancient Rome is opening to the public for the first time. Let's have a listen.
2: Italian authorities have unveiled what is believed to be the largest fresco and mosaic complex of ancient Rome, a first century AD depiction of a maritime city in what became the largest bath complex in the world.
0: 이탈리아 당국이 고대 로마 최대 규모로 보이는 프레스코 모자이크 복합 작품을 일반에 공개했습니다. 이는 서기 1세기의 한 해양 도시를 묘사한 것으로 한때 세계에서 가장 큰 목욕 시설이었던 트라이아누스 목욕장에서 발견된 작품입니다. Tell us more, Jason.
2: Yeah, whoever is making that claim has obviously never been to a Korean jimjilbang because those are huge.
0: Yes.
2: But yeah, I guess they say that this was known to be the greatest bath complex in the world, known as the Painted City Fresco. And a fresco is basically like a painting on the walls and ceilings of a building. If you think of the most famous one is probably in the Sistine Chapels
0: yes.
2: at the Vatican with Michelangelo and in the ceilings and stuff like that. That's kind of what we're talking about here, but this is an underground complex that they found this in, which is probably why it hasn't been seen or revealed to the general public up until now.
0: Exactly. I believe the way a fresco is made or drawn is you paint on wet plaster so that when it hardens, then it's actually just a part of the structure, but it's also very beautiful.
2: Yes.
0: 자, this is believed to be the largest fresco and mosaic complex of ancient Rome.
2: Believed to be is something that you'll say when you're not 100% sure, but this is what everyone thinks. So
0: yeah.
2: we don't have any evidence against it otherwise. So, you know, we're going to say that sort of like saying like allegedly when we're talking about the news. We don't know for sure, but this is what everyone seems to think is going to be the case. So this is a fact that hasn't been verified, but it's kind of well thought to be this.
0: 무엇으로 추정되는 이렇게 사람들이 믿고 있다. It's believed to be the largest fresco and mosaic complex of ancient Rome. And it's a depiction of a maritime city.
2: A depiction is the way that something is seen or kind of known or viewed as.

0: So it could be, in this case, we're talking about maybe a painting or a drawing. So it's not the actual place, but whoever the artist was that created this, well, this is what they remember it as, and this is what they created it as. So it's their version of the real place.
1: 묘사를 영어로 depiction이라고 합니다. 그래서 묘사하다, depict 이렇게 동사로 쓰기도 하고요. 다시 읽어보겠습니다. Italian authorities have unveiled what is believed to be the largest fresco and mosaic complex of ancient Rome, a 1st century AD depiction of a maritime city in what became the largest bath complex in the world. Another very interesting story we looked at on Thursday was about the order in which we eat things. So the order in which we eat our meals may be the key to controlling blood sugar levels. Let's have a listen.
0: A study by Ewha Women's University finds that eating vegetables first, protein second, and carbohydrates last flattens post-meal blood sugar curve by 74%.
1: 이화여대 연구팀의 논문에 따르면 채소를 제일 먼저, 단백질을 그 다음에, 그리고 탄수화물을 마지막에 섭취했을 경우 식후 혈당 증가 곡선이 74% 완화되는 것으로 나타났습니다. Right, so the order in which you eat your food is important.
0: Yeah, I think this is typically what you'll probably see at like course meal restaurants, right? Where you're probably going to have a salad first, and then you have your proteins and meats followed by your rice. But they say in Korea, a lot of places, you know, you tend to mix your rice with your soups and kind of eat it together. I guess they're saying that that's not as healthy to be doing it in that way. It's actually better to go step by step.
1: I think at home, people might, you know, sort of eat their rice first and then maybe the meat and the vegetables or I don't know what order people normally eat.
0: Or sometimes all together.
1: All together,
0: In
1: a sum.
0: Things like that, right? Yeah. If you're having your rice and your meat and then your kimchi all together, like it's sort of like, you know, at the same time, as opposed to one after the other, where you think of like a Western course meal.
1: 그래요. 여러분은 어떤 순서로 음식을 섭취하시나요? 채소, 단백질, 탄수화물, 요 순서로 먹는 게 혈당을 좀 혈당 스파이크 일으키지 않고 혈당 조절하는 데 도움이 된다고 합니다. 자, 그래서 뭐 단백질, protein, 탄수화물, carbohydrates라고 하죠. So eating in that order flattens the blood sugar curve.
0: Flatten meaning to make flat or make horizontally aligned down. And this is referring to a graph. This would be like a line graph. So you think of what we call like a bell curve, where the line goes, starts low at the bottom, goes up, and then it curves at the top rather than being like a sharp triangular point, comes back down, and then flattens down. So when it says flattening the curve, it's talking about that curve at the top. So it's saying instead of going so high, it's going to bring that top layer down and squish it down. So think of like maybe like a mound of dirt. And then instead of having that mound of dirt, if you were to take a machine of some sort and to push it down, then you're flattening the curve so that the ground is just flat.
1: Exactly.
0: But in this case, we're talking about a line graph of your blood sugar being too high. So, hey, let's get that blood sugar down. Make it healthier by flattening the curve.
1: 납작하게 만들다. 이게 flatten이에요. 그래서 flat. 라는 형용사 뒤에다가 T 하나 더 붙여가지고 EN을 추가하면은 이제 납작하게 만들다, 뭐 평평하게 만들다 이런 뜻이 되겠고 뭐 비슷한 형태의 단어들로는 sharpen, sharpen 그럼 뾰족하게 만들다 그리고 shorten, shorten 그러면은 작게 만들다 이런 게 있을 수 있겠죠. 그 외에도 뭐 이제 명사 뒤에다가 EN 붙이기도 해요. 뭐 length. lengthen, 늘리다, heighten, 그러면은 또 길게 하다. strengthen 그러면은 더 강화하다. 이런 게 되겠죠. 자, 여기서 flatten이 되겠습니다. 자, 그다음에 blood sugar curve

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1: Okay, so yeah, I guess I was kind of explaining those together.
0: Together. Yeah, you are
1: Yeah,
0: actually.
1: so,
0: Yeah,
1: yeah, the curve there, as I mentioned, it was kind of like the bell curve where it goes up. Because a curve, it means that it's not choppy, like a square corner or a triangular corner. It's something that's kind of a gentle, rounded curve. And as I mentioned, with the blood sugar level, as it goes up and down, they're trying to flatten that. So they're trying to keep the curve lower.
0: 그러니까 혈당 수치가 어떻게 변하는지를 그래프로 보여준다고 한다면은 그 곡선, 그거를 조금 더 완화시키는, 조금 납작하게 만드는 효과가 있는 게 음식 섭취 순서, 채소, 그다음에 단백질, 그리고 마지막으로 탄수화물이라고 합니다. 다시 읽어볼게요. A study by Yihua Women's University finds that eating vegetables first, protein second, and carbohydrates last flattens post-meal blood sugar curve by 74%. Well, it's time to take another song break. This time we're going to listen to Wet, Wet, Wet with Love Is All Around.